0: Hey, it's the Rob and Holly Show. Coming up, we're going to go behind the song Kevin Powers and Shaboozey. I do love the song Move On, Holly.
1: And do you know how Kevin Powers and Shaboozey got together to be on the song?
0: I don't know.
1: All right, well, we're going to find out coming up from Kevin Powers on the way. Son.

0: Behind the Song with Robin Holly.
1: Time to go behind the song. Kevin Powers in Shaboozy. Now, you know, Kevin Powers obviously helped write Jelly Roll song, Amen. That's where my knowledge ends for all of this, Holly. How did these two get together? Where did this song come from?
2: And that's exactly the question that I asked Kevin Powers. And here's what he said on how Move On came together.
3: He actually came. I was at his producer's house. We were recording, and he came over right when we finished the first verse and the chorus. And like jokingly, I was like, Sean, what, like, the producer named Sean. I said, Sean, what do you think if I asked him to get on? He's like, I think he'd do it. It's like, all right, I'll try. So he walks in. I'm like, yeah, we got something for you. You can get on it. He walks in, and he does what he does best, and he just gets on the mic and freestyles, and what do you know?

0: It's the Rob and Holly show with Coop in for Rob. Life can be a lot, Holly, so why don't we put smiles on people's faces instead?
1: All right, let's do it with some good news. If you were like, oh my God, I need a good feel-good story, we've got it for you. We're going to tell you coming up.

0: It's the Rob and Holly show with Coop and for Rob. Teachers are just, they're like a special breed of people for the most part. Just incredible people, aren't they?
1: They really are. And what this one teacher in Iowa has done actually goes above and beyond. So she is doing her like last year of teaching. She's retiring from teaching. And so she tried to make her last year the most special. And that is she made quilts for each of her students to give out for that year.
0: You're kidding me.
1: Isn't that absolutely incredible?
0: That is
1: everyone's getting a quilt. Like she's leaving and then she's giving quilt. I was like, how much love is there that a child would get something like that and just be like, oh my God.
0: And that's
1: Do you
0: something
1: think they appreciate it?
0: No, they don't right now. Definitely not. But I think later on when they become, you know, adults, they'll look back and be like, wow, that is incredible, because it really is incredible.
1: It is incredible. You know, that happened something like at my son's school. By the way, these are all second graders that this was for. And I think he was in like first grade or kindergarten. And the teacher's mom made all the students scarves, like knitted them scarves. Yeah. And he still has his scarf and like he like loves it.
0: Adorable.
1: Like it is like special to him. Yeah. So I think maybe they'll appreciate it. I hope so.

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0: It's Rob and Holly Show with Coop in for Rob. Holly, you are all over the place, fresh back from CMA Fest. How did it go?
1: I mean, you hear my voice. Yeah. It's not perfect. It's not perfect. I had so much fun, and I sort of had dinner with Jason Aldean. So let me tell you, we're on Broadway, all right? We go into this like Mexican restaurant, and they are not seating us like in this one section. There's so many tables. And I'm like, can we just sit right there? And they're like, oh, it's reserved. I had to be that person. I was like, can we just get a manager? Otherwise, they were sitting next to the kitchen door. Yeah. I did not realize that the reason why they didn't want to sit there, and they did. They finally were like, fine, just sit there. It's fine. Is because Jason Aldean was directly across from me.
0: Get out.
1: Like within
0: here.
1: My eyesight. I was practically having dinner with Jason Aldean.
0: Did you say anything or did you like keep it quiet? Because that's obviously why they were keeping the buffer, right?
1: Yes, I did not. But he saw me, like, I saw my peripheral, like, two times he, like, looked directly at me, like, oh, hey, like, I think he was like, oh, hey, Holly, I know you.
0: Like, acknowledging.
1: But I didn't say anything.
0: Yeah, yeah, yeah.
1: Yeah, I was like, clearly, Jason, I'm also having a private meal. Just kidding.
0: Right, right. I also need a little space right now, please.
1: Yeah, if you were wondering what he ordered, Jason Aldean ordered the fajitas.
0: Wow. All right, okay.
1: They came sizzling. Yes. And so it was great. So CMA Fest, like, that's the thing. You're on Broadway. You don't know who you're going to run into.
0: Well, I was going to say, that's the thing to think about when you are on Broadway and you, because I have been that fan walking down there and going, I wonder if, like, Jason Aldean's in one of these places right now. The answer is yes.
1: Yeah.
0: Yes.
1: Yep.
0: Whoever it is.

0: Hey, it's the Rob and Holly show coming up. Stella Lefty. I mean, you want to talk about viral, like just shooting to stardom with her song Boston. And we know that she loves her some Vincent Mason. Is Boston, maybe does it have something to do with Vincent, Holly?
1: Well,

0: You've no doubt heard the song by now because it has gone wildly viral. It is Stella Lefty. The song is Boston. I mean, where did it come from, I guess, right?
1: Well, we asked Stella Lefty, and here's what she said about Boston.
2: I wrote the chorus. It honestly was like a two-part situation because I was in Nashville for a writing trip with like one of my best friends. Oh, no. Yeah, this was with Grace, with one of my best friends, Grace. But she hadn't gotten there yet. So it was like there was a three-day period where I was kind of alone, but I was seeing this guy who I'm now dating. And I was bored one day, like right before he came and picked me up. And I was like, I need to just like write something. And I was sitting at the piano and I wrote the chorus like very quickly before he got there. And so I don't know what I was thinking. I think I was just really crushing on him. That's really what it was. I was really crushing on him. And I was like the new obsession of like, you know, being excited to see somebody and just like wondering what will happen was definitely what the vibe was for me that day.
3: On a

0: Hey, it's the Rob and Holly Show with Coop in for Rob. Your son, Jonathan, is he into these squishies, Holly?
1: I think I know what you're talking about. Like, yes, he does love a squishy.
0: Squishy things, like it could be a random octopus or...
1: Yes.
0: Or they have like these dumplings now that you can get. And they're just squishy little toys, right?
1: And they have like a gel or like a liquid in them. Yes. Are your kids into them?
0: Not only are they into them, apparently this is the new... Because when I was a kid, it was like Pogs. Do you remember Pogs? We would trade Pogs and things like that. Well, I guess this is the new Pogs. They all carry around boxes of these squishies because my daughter had a sleepover and the girls come over and they all have boxes of 12, 20, 30 squishies and they trade each other these squishies.
1: That's crazy. My son is more into Pokemon cards. Like he loves like an actually good investment, which I'm very proud of him for that, you know? I feel like Pokemon cards, that's a good investment. But I will tell you is that my sister-in-law, she was playing with a squishy, her and her daughter, they each had a squishy at a recital and it busted and it broke all in front of the row in front of her where people were like, someone spit in my hair.
0: I'm sorry, that's laughing. A squishy.
1: You got to be careful. You have to be careful.

0: Well, the news broke last week, Holly, that Florida Georgia Line are officially coming back together, and we all freaked out, but we haven't heard from them yet, really, not officially anyway.
1: Well, no. I mean, they did show up at the CMA Fest stage at Nissan Stadium, and the whole stadium went insane because here they are together again on the stage. What does this all mean? Well, I got to talk to Tyler Hubbard at CMA Fest, and we're going to play you what Tyler Hubbard said about his solo stuff and about FGL coming up.

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0: show. This is pretty cool because we know Florida Georgia Line, they are officially back together. They hopped on the CMA Fest stage. You were at CMA Fest, Holly, and you're actually the first person to officially talk to Tyler after the news broke.
1: It's kind of crazy because I was like, oh man, the pressure's on. I got to ask all the good questions that we all have wanted to know the answers to. So this is what Tyler said, and it's kind of funny because he says it himself. He's figuring out everything in real time. Like, as he was answering my questions, he's like, I'm actually trying to figure that out. But listen to what he says about FGL getting back together.
2: We just started hanging out again, you know, and we went on a hike.

0: The results are in. 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
1: My whole career. I'm extremely grateful, and it got us excited and pumped. And yeah, we had a hard time falling asleep that night.
2: So I have to tell you that when I see you guys together, and I'm like, FGL's back. But I was like, but wait. What does this mean for the Tyler Hubbard stuff? That, you know what I mean? How does this?
1: That's a good question.
2: Well, how is this working? We can do both, right? There could be both.
1: I think there's a world we can do both. You know, I'm excited about, BK and I. We said, man, we just want to get on stage and play some shows, you know, and have a good time and bring the party and, you know, celebrate the years of music that we made. And so we're having fun with that. But I think we're going to allow ourselves enough freedom and flexibility to both continue to pursue our solo careers and anything else that our heart leads us to pursue. And so it's a really good place to be. You know, it's really fun. I'm working on an album as we speak. Yeah, I still got a lot of plans to keep growing as a solo artist and pushing and building the fan base there and putting out records. And as far as FGO goes, we'll see. But we're excited about playing some shows next year and seeing where it goes from there.
3: Holly, I, for one, am a gigantic FGL fan. I mean, who isn't, right? Like, it's fun music. I'm so excited.
2: And I'm just so excited that I'm like, yes, they're back together. We're getting more music, and we're going to see them live again soon. Yes. This is so good. Yes.

0: and Holly's show. I used to be a bigger video game person than I am now, Holly, but I imagine gamers are probably excited about what's to come, right?
1: I feel like if you are a person that plays video games and you've ever had your game deleted and then you've been devastated by it, the news that is coming out is going to change your life forever.
0: It is a game changer.
1: Ah, oh, my dad. I see.

0: It's the Rob and Holly show with Coop and for Rob. Video games. You know, the thing that was really annoying was that you would do all this work and then eventually the companies would like delete the queue. They would wipe out your game because they want you to go buy the new one, right?
1: Correct. Or something like that. So now there is in California, they're doing the Protect Our Games Act, which is forcing these companies to give players at least a 2-month warning before taking a game completely offline or deleting a game. Yeah. So like you're doing all this work and then suddenly your game is gone, all your progress. Yep. That is not allowed anymore. And you know what? I'm all for this.
0: Well, me too, but I'm a little mad. There's a little part of me that's mad because you remember the whole point is like you would pay $50 for a video game and then you'd play it and then they'd wipe it offline. So you just wasted $50. And it reminds me of, you remember the Blu-ray versus HD DVD thingy
1: yes.
0: back in the day? And I went all in on HD, thousands of dollars on these DVDs. I've got like the Friends box set sitting in my closet that I can't watch anymore. That's what it reminds me of.

0: Hey, it's Robin Holly Show, Coopin' for Rob Holly, fresh back from CMA Fest. Tell me about it.
1: I feel like this is, I think, my third or my fourth year going, and each and every year, like, if you've never been to CMA Fest, first off, I strongly suggest that you go. Second, I strongly suggest that you go every single year, because every single year for me has been a different experience, because there's so much to do, there's so much to see, that you can't do it all, like, at CMA Fest. There's no possible way. So, like, this year, I didn't get to go into, like, the big convention center where they have, like, shopping and, like, all the artists are there and they're, like, doing meet and greets and stuff. I didn't make it there, but the last couple years I've been there. This year, like, I made it over to, like, one of the stages to see the Riverfront stage, to see artists. Like, it's just so incredible. So if you've never been, I'm just encouraging you right now in this moment, just type in CMA Fest into Google and then just do a little research on CMA Fest and make plans for 2027, because you will not be disappointed.

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1: And it's literally something that, like, you would never, it's very simple that you would think, oh yeah, this should be totally fine.
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0: Everybody celebrates, but not so much for this kid.
1: This is crazy. This headline reads, graduate denied diploma after doing a split on stage. And doesn't that seem harsh?
0: It does. It really
1: does. First off, congratulations for being able to do the splits. Not everybody can do that.
0: I can't.
1: You know?
0: No way.
1: Second, but I do know a lot of these schools are like, no celebrations on stage. You get your diploma, you keep walking, because otherwise it stops the whole process if everybody's like doing that. But to deny a diploma,
0: well,
1: seems harsh.
0: I get it, because especially I feel like the kids know that everyone has a phone out, so maybe it's a moment to go viral on TikTok or whatever.
1: Yeah.
0: And if you have every kid doing that, we're here all day and not, you know what I mean? So like, I definitely get it, but you're right. Like, this kid just put in all this work and now they don't get their diploma because they did the splits.
1: I know. There should be other, like, you should be have to pay a fine.
0: Right.
1: And then money for the whatever goes to like a charity. You know what I mean? Or something like that. There's got to be a way around it.
0: Run for mayor, Holly.
1: I'm just saying.

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1: Holly, tell me what happened here, because this is graduation season. Everyone's excited. You put in the hard work. You get up on stage around your friends and your family. You get your diploma.

0: It's the Rob and Holly show. I don't even know if I believe this. You can Alabama your hot dog?
1: Apparently, it's a new thing, and ketchup is out. You put ketchup.

In New York, we don't do small. The biggest hits, the country superstars, they're right here. And we're glad you are too. We are New York's Country 94.7.

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0: Alabama, your hot dog. I don't even know. Like, you remember Seinfeld when Kramer would be like, you just blew my mind. My mind doesn't comprehend that sentence.
2: Because you're not going to comprehend this. This is a new thing that people are like, this is next leveling your hot dog. And that is doing Alabama white sauce. So pretty much what it is mayo, vinegar, lemon.

0: It's the last laugh with Rob and Holly.
1: Time for the last laugh with Rob and Holly. Jimmy Schubert has had it with therapy cats.
2: 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And here he is.
3: Is that where we're at as a species? I can't get through my day without my therapy cat. He calms me down. Yeah, I get it, lady. 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But you're on an airplane, you lunatic. And if the 9 prescription pill bottles in your purse ain't getting you there, I hardly think the therapy cat's gonna take you over the top. 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

0: 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Around here? Absolutely. We're all country in the big city.
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0: We got it. There's a lot to come back to tomorrow, though. It's Country 94.7. 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
2: 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Ella Langley stops by too. 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
1: Mohamed Salah had just dragged Liverpool to the Champions League final. Then in that final, Sergio Ramos wrenched his shoulder. Salah cried as he left the pitch. Egypt's first World Cup since 1990 was weeks away. He raced his recovery. He played, shoulder strapped, against Russia and Saudi Arabia. He scored in both matches. Egypt lost all three, eliminated. But back home, taxi drivers had pasted his face on rear windows. Murals appeared on

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for you. On this last chorus, if it's safe for you to do, folk, will you jump up and down with us one time like crazy people? 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

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That sunset, cliffs by the sea, and the night rolled in. 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
5: The United States hadn't reached a World Cup quarterfinal since 1930. The round of 16 match against Belgium became something stranger. A one-man stand. Tim Howard, the American goalkeeper, made 15 saves, the most ever recorded in a single World Cup match in the modern statistical era. Palming away strike after strike. Belgium scored twice at extra time. Julian Green pulled one back. USA went out. But Howard, his beard slick with sweat, became briefly a national folk figure. Americans photoshopping his face onto Mount Rushmore, into the moon landing. He didn't win the match. He won the country's imagination. Sometimes that's the closest soccer comes in America.
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5: 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Roughly the size of Pittsburgh. Iceland qualified for their first World Cup in 2018 with a part-time coach, a dentist. Their opening match drew Argentina. Lionel Messi missed a penalty. Iceland held on. 1-1. Final whistle. The traveling Icelandic fans packed into one corner of the stadium broke into the Viking thunderclap. Slow, rhythmic, skull that they brought to Euro 2016 2 years before. The smallest nation ever to qualify for a World Cup. They wouldn't make it past the group. They didn't need to. Their goalkeeper was a film director. Their coach, a dentist. Their fans, an entire country. Football occasionally makes room for stories like this.
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And yes, I'm looking at you, boomer dad, who hasn't been to the doctor in a decade. Maybe give him a call.

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1: Last summer, the trend was frozen jalapenos in white wine, and this summer, it's pickles in your white wine. There's this trend that's going viral on TikTok where people are putting frozen pickles in their Sauvignon Blanc. Some are even adding a splash of brine from the jar, kind of reminiscent of a dirty martini. If you want to try it, what you do is you get the small whole dill pickles, not the sweet kind, the more sour, salty, the better. You take a few out, you freeze them, you put them in a plastic bag, then you take them out, you carefully slice them into like thick coin-shaped pieces, toss them into the wine with optional brine and ice. Is this for me? No, but it might be for you.

The rumor mill is flying that Taylor and Travis could possibly be getting married at Madison Square Garden. So all those people who posted and said Taylor paid them for their wedding date, liars. And we

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pronounce their loneliest color, like the least used, and it's offbeat green. It kind of looks like something that would come out of Shrek's nose, but also I kind of love it. It's like a nice chartreuse.

So Gus, the big bad puppy, did something for the first time. 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
1: 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It's 5 o'clock somewhere.
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Phil Wetzel sent us a taxidermy turkey for our growing collection here in the studio. In case you didn't see that, it's the ugliest turkey I've ever seen. You can see it now on Instagram at Katie and Company.

0: Katie and Company.
1: Do you ever catch yourself holding your breath while you're reading an email? When I first read that, I was like, wait, do I do that? It's called email apnea. And whether you know it or not, it could be adding stress to your day. So mental health experts say a lot of people unconsciously stop breathing or take very

shallow breaths while they're reading emails. It can even happen while you're texting or scrolling too, which is known as screen apnea. It usually happens when we're concentrating or like feeling the pressure to respond, and that causes our bodies to interpret an email, a text, almost like a threat, which makes us tense up, hold our breath without even realizing it. The problem is all that shallow breathing can keep the body in fight or flight mode, which will raise your heart rate, increase stress, all the things, can lead to headaches, muscle tension. It's bad all around. If you think you might be doing this, before you open an email, take a slow breath out, relax your shoulders. Just paying attention to your breathing can make a big difference.

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We're back at that time of the year where I do not leave the house without bug spray or bug wipes. Like, if you've got the good blood like I do, get the bug spray wipes. You can put them in every purse, in the car. It's so much easier.

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1: Glenn Powell and Judd Apatow have been working on a new country music movie / comedy called The Comeback King. And at the final night of CMA Fest on Sunday, fans were surprised to find Glenn was on site and actually filmed a scene for the movie with them in it. He did a whole scene where he drank a beer out of a boot and then he thanked the audience.
2: All right, first of all, thank you guys for being a part of the movie. I just want to say, this movie comes out in February. And this movie is for you guys. This is for the fans of country music. But I just want to say, this movie is

0: with the best songwriters in Nashville. It's with the best, biggest, and best stars in Nashville. It's for all of you. CMA Fest. This is for the fans. I'll see you in February. Thank you guys for being a part of our movie.
1: I cannot wait to see this in February.

So Gus, the very naughty puppy, did something for the first time. I, my mistake, left a package of bacon on the counter. I turned my head for 2 seconds and poof, it was gone. You know, shame on me, but also shame on him.

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1: Population 330,000. Roughly the size of Pittsburgh. Iceland qualified for their first World Cup in 2018 with a part-time coach, a dentist. Their opening match drew Argentina. Lionel Messi missed a penalty. Iceland held on. 1-1. Final whistle. The traveling Icelandic fans packed into one corner of the stadium broke into the Viking thunderclap that they brought to Euro 2016 2 years before. The smallest nation ever to qualify for a World Cup. They wouldn't make it past the group. Their fans, an entire country. Football occasionally makes room for stories like this.
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day, Potts Farm was a place to go. 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Jack and Jim were a few good men. 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Better watch out for the boys in blue. And all this small town, he said, she said. 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I'm tired of talking, man. Y'all ain't listening. Them old dirt.

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1: Zach Top is here hanging out with us, and you are very soon going to be headed back out on the Cold Beer and Country Music Tour, and you've got a whole bunch of great guys out on the road with you. Talk about that a little bit.
2: Yeah, 100%. Pumped about our support cast this year. A couple guys that we've had out with us before, Jake Worthington and Cole Goodwin. Those guys, I feel like we were, when I was just doing little clubs, they opened a few shows for us, and just been fun to kind of be on the rise a little bit at the same time. So yeah. It's always fun to take them out. And then, Marcus King.
1: What a voice. My God.
2: I feel like that might have been a mistake. I don't know that I want to follow him every night.
1: I don't want to come out after
2: you. Yeah, exactly. Exactly. And then obviously Marty Stewart, living legend. Pretty cool to be around that. The Marty party is alive and well. So, yeah, it's fun.
1: You can get your tickets to see Zach Top on tour now at ZachTop.com. On the way, we are going to talk about Zach's golf game and how that's going.

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1: Zach Topp is here hanging out with us, and I know you spend a lot of free time on the golf course. How's your golf game these days?
2: It's rounding into form.
1: Yeah.
2: I've been sitting for the last 3 years. I've just been floating around an 8 handicap, and I told myself this year I'm really committed. I'm going to get down under a 5, so we got some work to
1: explain
2: do.
1: Explain what that means to me. Like, I feel like I hear people say handicap all the time, and I'm like,
2: oh, it's just,
1: I don't
2: it's really. Your, what you usually, it takes average, I think it's out of 20 rounds, it takes your best 5 or 6 or something, and whatever you shot there, however many over par you are, is your handicap. So I'm a -8. So usually I'm shooting 8 over par.
1: Okay, and got it.
2: Yeah. And so it's just, you know,
1: is
2: it's a way to be able to, what's that?
1: Is that good? Is that bad? Like, what it's is decent. Like an amateur golfer like?
2: It's pretty solid.
1: Okay.
2: It's pretty solid.
1: That's good.
2: Yeah, if you, you know, getting down below that, you start to be really pretty dang good.
1: Are you doing lessons or are you just golfing more to be better
2: just,
1: at golf?
2: Yeah, just okay. Playing. You know, I got the whole, I sit in the backyard and I got a net I hit balls into and I got a little portable simulator set up and then I take videos of my swing and then look at my swing
1: the whole
2: and say
1: thing.
2: That looks bad and then I try to do something different and it works sometimes and sometimes it doesn't.
1: Yeah, I did not understand the longest time why golf was like, why people A were so obsessed with it,
2: yeah.
1: But then B, like when you start playing, like there's so many things that have to go right all at the same time.
2: Oh, and it's ridiculous.
1: I would like be at golf lessons like screaming because I'm like, oh my God, why am I so mad about this?
2: Yeah.
1: But it's like it looks so easy, but it is not.
2: It's frustrating. Yeah, when you watch somebody who's good at it, they make it look easy and then you go try and do it and it's
1: just not. Zach Topp is here hanging out with us. Here he is now. This is Use Me on the Superstar Power Hour.
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0: In New York, we don't do small. The biggest hits, the country superstars, they're right here. And we're glad you are too.
1: Have you ever felt like you were living just a B or B plus life? It's so dangerous to live that, more dangerous than a B minus or a C plus life, because when you're living a B or B plus life, you don't change it. You think it's good enough. Is it? I'm Susie Welch. I host a podcast called Becoming You. People think, okay, an A plus life is not available to me, but there is a way. We are all in the process of becoming ourselves. 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

Tanya from Queens on New York's Country 94.7, and I'm going to have more chances for you to win a meet and greet with Riley Green, plus Dylan Gossett tickets today at 5:30, so make sure you're listening all throughout the show.

New York's Country 94.7. It's Sabrina from Queens, and there's just so much exciting sports news happening in the world. The World Cup kicks off on Thursday, and you might know a fun fact. The reason why, well, I believe, that we didn't get the Morgan Wallen and Luke Combs tour this year is because of

0: cowboy boots on the subway? Around here? Absolutely. We're all country in the big city. 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

quiz for you. 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
1: I was all but 22, I think, at the time. 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

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I will see you then.

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5: Hey, it's the Rob and Holly Show with Coop in for Robin. We'll count down the seven biggest songs of the night here in just a second. Also, Luke Bryan responds to the rumors that his song might be AI generated. It's all coming up.
6: First, though, it's song number 7, Josh Ross, and Hate How You Look.

0: At number six, it's Ella Langley with Be Her, which is actually a big jump back from where she's been most of the last couple of weeks, really, in the top three, right, Holly?
1: Yes, and we'll see. You know, she's got a bazillion songs that are so good. We'll see if she shows up in our countdown coming up later. But first, though, song number five, it's Morgan Wallen and

I was literally just talking about this song the other day, Holly. It's Brunette at number two, Tucker Wetmore. Like, all the brunettes in the crowd are just shows they go crazy over. But if you, the song is actually about a blonde. He needs to.

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0: Hey, it's the Rob and Holly Show with Coop and Farab coming up in Country Dirt. Luke Bryan's got to respond to. There was rumors, Holly, that his new song was maybe AI generated.
1: And that is the song called Fish, Hunt, Golf, Drink. So what does Luke Bryan

0: Robin Holly's Country Dirt.
1: Now that is filthy.
2: It's the Robin Holly Show. These AI-generated songs are so realistic. My 8-year-old Holly came to me the other day, Cash is his name, and had the song that he made because he wants a bearded dragon. And I'm telling you, I thought it was a hit song on the radio. No joke. Like, it's wild.
3: About a bearded dragon?
2: It's wild how good it sounds. It's crazy.
3: Well, I can't get the Puerto Rico song out of my head, but Luke Bryan's song, Fish Hunt Golf Drink, everyone has been accusing him that it is AI generated, but what does Luke Bryan say?
4: We've had some negativity out there, some trolls kind of saying that I AI'd it, which is completely false. You know, that song is designed for one thing, to have fun and to tell the world what I love to do and what I strive to do. When I get days off, I want to hunt, fish, golf, and drink, and I might try to do them all in the same.